tricks you pull. Seems like we're making up more than we're making love. And it always seems you got something on your mind other than me. Girl, you got to change your crazy ways.

0: Hugo, there's something I want you to have.
1: Oh, it's beautiful. But wait a minute, isn't this?
0: Yeah, yes it is.
1: But I thought the old lady dropped them into the ocean in the end.
0: Well, baby, I went down and got it for you.

power, never hoping of anything. But that could get me all. I had to close down everything. I had to close down my mind. Oh, too many things could cut me.